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Do you feel my heat?

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2: Hello everybody. Hola, hola amigos. This week's guest DJ is our friend Dean Mikoski, a Macedonian DJ and producer based in New York, who honors me by opening his set with my latest song with Amin K on Nervous Records, Never Find Better, featuring the unmistakable voice of Kelly Lee. Enjoy the show, Dean Mikoski.

That's my motherland. Coming to Sweden now and causing a hysteria. Takes a long time to travel the globe. So why be shy? Why be humble? I just came straight out the jungle. You can't compete with me cause you know I got the rhythm. I did it before and I will do it again. So listen what you say, yeah, I hear my phone. Not everyone can do this, no, if I tell you a few. Sophisticated.

give it to them. Bring that light. And it doesn't matter about some style, whether it's bebop or a flatted fifth chord or a guitar. I don't have a double bass or there's no piano.